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We go winding round the mountaintops, California, with a sheer drop off.

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1: 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I mean, perfect timing.
0: 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Thank you very much. 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

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You acted like I was a. You acted like I was a Ringling Brothers. You acted like I was a Barnum and Bailey. You acted like I was a Jim Rose Sideshow. You acted like I was a Coney Island. You acted like I was a Cirque du Soleil clown.

0: 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I'm Jimmy Barbiani from Jimmy Barbiani Band.
1: Rumors we drown in the Texas town. About the shake outside the grains. You know what I'm talking about. Just let me know if you wanna go today.